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0: So just talking about the World Cup a bit ago, Mario Lopez here. Bet you there are some things about the refs you may not know. Being a World Cup referee is serious business. Their certification and vetting can take up to 30 years. Can you believe that? Referees physically train and mentally study for the World Cup at Team One headquarters. Their uniform color is not random. It's monitored by FIFA. The FIFA referees run an average of 6 to 8 miles per game. Yeah, you don't see any chubby referees.
1: No.
0: Referees can't officiate their own country's games, and they're chosen for games based on past performance and are only given 3 to 4 days notice. Yeah, they take a lot of heat. I think they've done a really good job, though, considering the replays. They've got most of the calls right.

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0: 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Music rolls on right after we let you know that we want you to see Pitbull live on his I'm Back tour with special guest Lil Jon. You pick the city. 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
1: Hi there, friends. This is Natalia jumping in for the late night. Got some Olivia Dean coming up after Nickelback. Thanks for being here.

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Just real people who still remember their OG Hotmail account and maybe still use it. 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

Magic 95.9, Paul James in the morning, Marion's hit music all day. Well, I saw this the other day. There is a man with a Toyota Corolla. It just reached 1.2 million miles. What? He must have been taking real good care of that car.

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2: Oh my gosh, did you see Beyonce at Jay-Z's show? It was like a few days ago, but she just looked so amazing and sounded so good. I love when she performs with Jay-Z. This is Halo.

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No robots here, just real people who lose their phone 2 to 3 times a day. Yep, that's us. Guaranteed human.

This is Magic 95.9, the home of Paul James in the morning. All right, do you have a celebrity crush? Well, I know a lot of us do. Mine is Brad Pitt. But is there a celebrity that you find that like so many people love and think are so hot, but you're like, who's that for you? Let me know on the talk.

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1: All right, I'm really wondering if Rihanna showing up at that Jay-Z show this past weekend means she's ready to get back to music. Could she possibly be giving us a new album soon? Oh, fingers crossed. This is Only Girl, Riri.

Magic 95.9. It's Natalia. Have gas prices got you cringing at the pump? 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

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Well, Toy Story 5 still doing great at the box office. I haven't gone yet. I gotta go.

Magic 95.9. All right, stick around with me, middle of the night. I got some Tame Impala, Jenny Dracula on the way. I was going to do a great throwback from Christina Aguilera that I know you know all the words to, so stay here to find out. JT, Mirrors.

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Hear us play a song, but you can't remember the title or artist? You can get that right on our website. 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
1: All right, imagine getting an extra $1,000 and you can have some fun with it. 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I don't know. Maybe it's Ella Langley. But I'll tell you how to get this cash in your hands next in a few songs. Stay right here. It's Ella Langley. 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
1: Okay, friends, that's my time. I'm headed out of here. I hope you have a great rest of your Thursday. And don't forget, 9 a.m., chance to win $1,000 right here. This is Louis Capaldi. I'm good.

0: 95.9, Kid Laroi, Justin Bieber, and Stay. Good morning, it's Paul James. Some people are going to choose to stay indoors because the heat really upsets their health. I get it. If it doesn't bother your health, get out and enjoy it. Today is Third Thursday in Marion. It gets started around 4:30 this afternoon. A lot of great things happening, but it will be hot, so realize that. It's all part of the Red, White, and You weekend that kicks off at 4:30 today. For Marion to celebrate America at 250, I think they didn't do it 4th of July weekend because of the fair. I get that. So lots of other things going on. You can find it on the interwebs. But Collision Theory, the band tonight at Third Thursday, and we certainly invite you to check that out. Should be fun. But realize hydration is the key to being able to be outside in this kind of weather. Yeah, we're talking mid-90s again today. So humidity, though, not through the roof, but high enough to make a difference. Matter of fact, the humidity is going to be worse Saturday, Sunday, and Monday when it's 10 degrees cooler than it is now than today. So the humidity shouldn't be as bad. So 95 should be a tad bit more bearable out at Third Thursday. I'm hoping to go out.
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Happy Thursday. And good morning to you. My name is Paul James. His name is Sam Smith. Normani is the singer here, Dancing with a Stranger.

0: Magic 95.9. Bruno is risking it all. Hey, good morning. It's Paul James. So I want to help you reduce your stress. Here's some old school habits that are trending that I grew up with. You know, when I grew up in the 70s and 80s, and I was born in the 60s, graduated high school in the mid 80s. I have no problem telling people how old I am. I have no problem with that. No big deal to me. I understand why people might be that way. But anyway, back in the day, it was easy for us to be mindful. It was easy for us to be present in the day. I mean, we got up in the morning, hopped on our bicycles, and our parents did not see us until dark this time of year. And that's the good Lord's truth. I'm telling you right now. I remember when I was 12, 13, 14 years old. I remember it well because it was absolutely fun. We literally had the iconic childhood. My neighborhood was full of kids my age that were my friends that I went to school and church with, that we did events with. We played ball together. We delivered papers together. I can tell you stories and all of it is true. We literally had the idyllic life growing up in the 70s and 80s in my neighborhood in Columbus, Ohio. We had a park. We had a school that was in our neighborhood. We had a gigantic playground. We had ball fields. We had football fields, baseball diamonds, basketball hoops. We played wiffle ball. We did it all. We had what we thought was the perfect childhood. And I think we all still agree, all of us, because we check in with each other from time to time. And we lived. We got up in the morning. We had our bowl of cereal. Our parents told my mom was home, you know, not all the time. My mom worked for a lot of it. But there were a lot of times that mom was home and she'd be like, get on your bike and go play with your friends. I was on my bike, 8 o'clock in the morning, heading to the park. Park opened at 10. We could be there doing our thing, but the programming started at 10. We played stickball. We played wiffle ball. We played softball. We played home run derby. You wonder why I'm a baseball fan now, right? Yeah, we played paddleball. We played basketball. We went looking for bugs. We shot off fireworks on the 4th of July. We did some things we weren't supposed to do, but we got home at dark. You know, we took a bath, went to bed, got up next morning, did it again. And that kind of life was not like it is today for kids. We didn't have those things in our hands, right? So anyway, here are some old school habits that can help you reduce your stress. First of all, leave work at work. Do your best to do that. So on vacation not too long ago for 9 days, literally spent 30 minutes doing something for work because it was important to my pocketbook, and that's the only reason why I did it. And it was during a downtime. Everybody was kind of sitting around drinking coffee, deciding what we're going to do that day. And I'm like, hey, I'm going to do this real quick. That was it. 9 days I was off. I spent 30 minutes doing something for work so I wouldn't lose money in my back pocket. I think it was the right thing to do, but that's the only time I thought about work, to be honest with you. I talked more to my neighbors than I did my people at work because I think that's also important to keep your stress down. Talk to your neighbors. Know who your neighbors are. Invite them over. By the way, spending time outdoors, did that a lot in the last month and going to continue to do it based on the weather. You can do it today. It's Third Thursday. Get out there. Letting yourself be bored is one of the best things you can do. Sat at a beach for the first time in a really long time for an entire day. Now, I did it with friends. We did have some coolers. It was a beautiful day. We got in the water every once in a while, but we literally sat on a beach for hours just having conversation and enjoying company. Let yourself be bored. By the way, do hobbies because they're fun. Eat dinner with your family with no phones. And by the way, being unavailable sometimes could be the best thing you ever did.
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It all starts with Third Thursday, beginning at 4:30 today. Live music 6 to 9. Should be dry but hot, and the humidity should be manageable. I hope to be out there tonight, at least for an hour or so. Hope to see you there for Third Thursday.

0: Magic 95.9. That is Huntrix and Golden. Good morning. It is Paul James. Marion County celebrating America at 250 this weekend. Starts with Third Thursday. Today at 4:30. Lots of other events going on. Ice cream socials, homecoming, stuff like that. You can check it out with the group that's putting it on. So yeah, fun stuff, man. The band tonight at Third Thursday, by the way, is called Collision Theory. And lead singer is local. Yeah, she's from here. Good people. 6 to 9, Red, White, and You, America 250 weekend with that. Walter's Summer Festival gets started tomorrow. They got a beer garden, lots of great bands, good music, great vibes, good times, family fun. Walter's put on a pretty good festival the last few years. It'll be cool, too. 23 South Brown, Uprising, Steamtown Road, and Distorted Silence are the bands this weekend in Waldo. Check out Waldo's Summer Festival on the internets to get details if you want to go out. Should be hot Friday. Getting better, though, but rainy maybe on Saturday.
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Magic 95.9, trying to drop a few pounds, trying to keep the weight that you currently have. Watch what you reach for when you snack. It's a big thing, right? Are you grabbing grapes and watermelon and things like that? Or are you grabbing a Snickers bar? Which lately, Snicker bars have actually been more healthy for us. Hey, we'll talk about what to grab next.

0: Magic 95.9, Lola Young, that is Messy. Good morning, it is Paul James. A lot of folks have that messy parasite thing. I won't say a lot, of more than a few, here in Michigan and Ohio. Huge up in Michigan. Michigan has linked it, they believe, to bagged lettuce. They're also saying if you want lettuce in your life, to buy it as lettuce. Yeah. Get the head of lettuce, you know, or the big stalk of leaf lettuce. Take out the outer leaves, throw that away, compost it, whatever you do. Wash real good what's inside, and then you should be good to go. Don't buy the bag lettuce. Never have I ever gotten a tummy issue from a Snickers bar. Just saying. So when you have cravings, do you snack? Obviously, you don't want to snack right now on bag lettuce. Stay away from that. Anyway, cravings are tough to manage. You got a sweet tooth? Yeah. Fortunately, I don't have that. I can take or leave sweets. I like them. Don't get me wrong. Nice scoop of ice cream. Yum. Hand-dipped ice cream with all sorts of flavors and nuts and fruits and stuff like that. Yum. That's healthy stuff. At any rate, if you are reaching for a snack when you have cravings, Real Simple says there are some things that you need to do to help to curb those cravings and satisfy what you'd like to have or what your body might be asking for. Yeah, the Real Simple people went out and asked some dietitians. They say dark chocolate chips and berries will help you with the sweet part. I get that. Chia pudding. I use chia seeds in Greek yogurt. I'm not a fan of them, but I use them because I think they're good for me. By the way, a Greek yogurt parfait, not a bad idea. So I like to do Greek yogurt and I put like a quarter cup of granola in it. You got to watch granola, man, and oatmeal and stuff like that. But nice crunch in there, maybe some fruit in there. A loaded banana bowl, a smoothie, or baked apples, they say, can help. I love apples. You got to watch some of those things, man, like those baked apples, like an apple crisp. On the surface, it's like, oh, it's got fruit in it. Yeah, but there's a lot of sugar in there too, kids.
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0: Ophelia. Magic 95.9, Taylor Swift, Fate of Ophelia. Good morning, it's Paul James. Friends are key to happy life, right? Knowing the right things to say and how to act are necessary when you have a friend group and you're hanging out with your friends. Avoid being the group know-it-all. That's a thing that's kind of important. Don't be the group know-it-all. Also, you got to be careful of other things in that group that you don't want to be known as. How about this? You don't want to be known as the know-it-all, nor do you want to be known as the person who's always late in your friend group. Are you constantly teasing people in your friends group? You may find your friends go away, right? I mean, think about it. You may have a really tight bond with your best friend, but then you get into a group that involves them, and now you forget the other people's names. Well, that's going to make you kind of ostracized a little, right? Do you make jokes at the others in the friend group's expense? Could be bad. Do you correct someone's opinion? Are you constantly trying to be louder than everybody else in the group? By the way, if you're in the friend group and you're having that conversation, you're going to need to put your phone down. And also, you don't want to be the dominator of dialogue. All of those things can be bad. So think about that in your next friends group outing.
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Magic 95.9, Counting Stars, One Republic. They do not support the show, but Olive Garden's never-ending pasta pass thing is back. It's probably already sold out. Yeah, they're bringing back the popular never-ending pasta pass for the first time in like 7 years. 10,000 customers got the chance to enjoy the unlimited pasta, soup, salad, breadstick for $100. Passes do go on sale today at 2, so I'm not going to say they're sold out yet, but they're sold out. You know, that's the thing. You know the concert that you've always trying to get tickets to, and like, oh, tickets go on sale at 10, and then all of a sudden 10 o'clock shows up and they're gone. It's because they sold them all before 10 o'clock with all the special partnerships and crud they have. Anyway, you can try to get this at 2 o'clock today. Problem is, do we have an Olive Garden that's even close to here? I mean, they got one in Mansfield, they got one in Findlay, they got one at Polaris.

0: 95.9 Luke Combs, Fast Car. Good morning. My name is Paul James. Thanks for tuning in. Appreciate you. Hot one again today. We'll let the Weather Channel tell you about it here in a couple minutes. New survey finds that poor money habits have become a relationship deal breaker for a lot of Americans. Excessive gambling, hiding purchases, high credit card debt all rank among the biggest financial red flags. And most respondents say couples should talk about finances before getting married or even cohabitating. How do you handle the money? It's important. I cannot stress how important it is. Money is important. Should it dominate your life? No. Should it rule things over, you know, family and religion and the things that you value, that you put in your... Should money be at the top of the... No. You know, family, life, love, religion, all that. The things that are important to you that make you a good whole person. And guess what? Finances are part of that, but it's down the list a little bit. But you need to make sure that it is important. And financial compatibility, more important than ever. Young people say emotional chemistry, physical attachment, shared interest, all good. But financial compatibility is right there as being important. And a lot of people say they have gotten rid of a relationship because money habits were not good. So realize that. Could be a thing.
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0: at 95.9, that's Somber, and back to Friends. Hey, good morning, it's Paul James. So Poet Bioprocessing dropped me a message that they awarded their 2026 Community Impact Grants to four local organizations this year. Yep, these are organizations that are planning projects to address safety, access, and recreation. The grants total over $10,000. Projects contribute to making the area a better place. So here are the grants this year awarded by Poet Bioprocessing. Y-Men Service Club, they do such great stuff. They build those ramps in the community, great group. They got $1,000 to help residents with disabilities in their homes. The Legendary Livestock 4-H Club, $3,000 in support funds for improvements at the Richwood Independent Fair. Turning Point Programs for Victims of Domestic Violence and Beyond, $3,000 to enhance the capacity and sustainability of the shelter programs across their locations. I love that. And the City of Marion Recreation Center got $3,000 to offer all daily passes to the Marion Rec Center free for teens, which removes the cost of becoming a barrier to kids hanging out at the Marion Rec Center. Love that. Thank you so much to Poet Bioprocessing for that great work here in the community.
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0: Magic 95.9, Gaga, Bruno Mars, Die with a Smile. Good morning, it is Paul James. Consumer advice website Wallet Hub out with his ratings of the best American cities for recreation. They looked at 100 of the largest U.S. cities, and they looked at all sorts of metrics, like number of public beaches, fishing spots, restaurants per capita, different activities, quality of parks and playgrounds, just cool stuff. Number one was Las Vegas. Been there? Awesome. I agree. So best city for recreation in America, Los Angeles, followed by Orlando. And I agree with Orlando as well. Was in Orlando earlier this year and got a chance to do some outdoor activities. Don't disagree. Number three, believe it or not, was Cincinnati. Cincinnati. A lot of public things to do for recreation in Cincinnati, Atlanta, and then Tampa, rounding out the top five. Six through 10 is San Diego, Scottsdale, Arizona, St. Louis, L.A., and New Orleans. So there you go. Drive into summer with
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What foods do you want to avoid if you've got the fear of the Cyclospora parasite entering your system? 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

0: Magic 95.9 Huntrix in Golden. Good morning. It is Paul James. Now, with the cyclospora causing explosive diarrhea as an outbreak, stretching 31 states, number two here in Ohio, number one up in Michigan, people are looking in for information as to what foods to avoid. The CDC is here, and they say, quote, if you're unlucky enough to ingest it, you may get stuck with weeks of bad feelings, right? It's kind of crazy. Michigan closing in on what the foods carry as the parasite. Here we go. Talking a lot about produce in your food. So what do you need to avoid? Bagged salad mixes and pre-cut leafy greens. 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

0: 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I'm really looking forward to the World Cup final. It's going to be played on Sunday. Shakira going to be part of that halftime show.
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1: It's Olivia Dean. It's So Easy. Hey, it's delayed. 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I know that you drive a lot because you're in sales. 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

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Olivia Dean, what a voice she has, right? Hey, it's Delana. It's Thursday, and I hope you're feeling good today. I know the boss is asking for everything to be done by tomorrow, end of day. I just got an email like that. It says due by EOD. Hey, but you know what? Hang in there. We got

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Sienna Spyro and Die on This Hill. I want to say hi to Sherry, who said she just got out of the dentist chair and is on her way home. She was listening to us in the office and now in the car. Thanks, Sherry. Appreciate you. Here's Bruno.

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Hey, it's Delana. Thanks for having us on, Miley. Party in the USA.

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0: Magic 95.9. That's Bruno, and I just might. A little bit of energy for the lunch hour. Hey, it's Delana, and I'm having leftovers today. In fact, I have leftovers a lot for lunch, and maybe you do too. And one of the things that you can do if you keep finding leftovers in the fridge, you're like, oh, I should have eaten that. Why did I let that go bad? Because I think that all the time. Experts say, put a little post-it note on whatever it is, whatever leftovers it is, and it just says, eat me first, eat me second, eat me third. So you know what you should eat before anything else.
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It's Taylor. I knew it. I knew you. That is still like winning at the box office. Toy Story 5. So good. Hey, it's Riri for your Thursday.

0: 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It was so fun to hear what Patrick's going to be doing with his $1,000 of easy money.
1: You know what? My daughter's 18th birthday, so we'll go take her out.
0: Isn't that great? I love that. Hey, you have a chance to win $1,000 too at 1.

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Hi, I'm Delana in Denmark. Have you made us a preset yet? 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Yeah, make us your first preset for hit music. 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So, yeah, make us your first preset. I found

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Why is one of Norway's biggest World Cup soccer stars going viral? It's a pretty funny reason. 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

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Apparently Tom Cruise is going to be there now, and Jennifer Hudson's going to perform the national anthem.

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Wow, I really like that song. That is One Republic, Need Your Love. Ryan Tedder can definitely write a great song. Hey, get ready. You're going to hear another keyword to win $1,000 of easy money at 2:00.

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1: It is just past 2 o'clock on this Thursday, July 16th. Toby Knapp is my name. Thank you for letting me be a part of your life right now. Alex Warren's Fever Dream coming up. Kelly Clarkson on the way. Bruno Mars, his new song, I Just Might. Now, Rihanna and Mickey Echo, it's called Stay.

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1: 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Kelly Clarkson, what doesn't kill you makes you stronger.

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1: 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Sometimes a place can become a person. 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
1: 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What was that record you wanted?

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It is just past 5 o'clock. Toby Knapp is my name. Miles Smith coming up. Also Harry Styles and American Girls. Kings of Leon. Olivia Dean in minutes. And we'll learn something new. Today's edition of Random is on the way in less than 10 minutes.

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1: She's choosing Texas, and I can't say I really blame her. Toby Knapp is my name, because when you think about it, Texas has got great stuff. 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
0: Like third? A year in.
1: Oh, wow, honey. That's awesome.
0: Yeah, it was like a year in or so.
1: Look at you.
2: You always forget how long I've been around.
1: No, you know why? Because it just seems so seamless. It doesn't.
2: Yeah, no, I know. But then you'll be like, we've been together.
0: Do you remember when we made you audition?
2: Yeah, that was like a year process. It was that year. The first year was my audition.
1: That was good.
2: Well, musically, Ellie Goulden snagged a top 10 hit with this one.

0: Yes, Ellie, that's a jam. By the way, she just performed during the World Cup quarterfinals the other week doing that song.
1: Meanwhile, Katy Perry was singing about capturing a moment of clarity after being lost in a dream.

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0: 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Don't move.